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2: When your legs don't work like they used to before, and I can't sweep you off of your feet,

I'm scared of the night, I'm scared of the day. I'm scared of my shadow, get it out of my way. I'm scared of my past, I'm scared of my future. I'm scared of the present, can't date this torture. I'm feeling cold, I'm feeling hot. Just living in fear.

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